0: Seffel, Sergeant at Arms with the Tomah American Legion Post 201. We'd like to thank Torkelson Funeral Home and Cremation, serving our neighbors and friends for over 100 years, for this opportunity to share our story. Tomah American Legion was founded in 1921. We currently have 247 veteran members, 65 auxiliary members, and auxiliary now accepts male spouses, which is a good thing. The building that we currently reside in on 800 Wisconsin Avenue in Tomah was constructed in 1993 and has a complete bar and a hall. Tomah American Legion is also very busy supporting our local Tomah Legion baseball. We have three teams currently, a 19U, a 17U and a 16U. This year, on the 21st of July, we are hosting the 19U regionals. That'll be Tomah, Holman, La Crosse 50 Tours, and Middleton will be here to play a 3 to 4 day regional competition to move on to state. We currently play at the new Tomah City Fields that are on the north end of town off of Flair Avenue, and also our selection for the Wisconsin American Legion Baseball All-Star Game to be held at Milwaukee after the Brewers game. Our representative, Blake Hahn, was chosen. This is Todd Steffel, Sergeant-at-Arms with the Tomah American Legion Post 201. Again, we'd like to thank Torkelson Funeral Home and Cremation supporting our community for over 100 years. Thank you.
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Is this part of the plan tomorrow? 6th annual Squirrel Fest in Toma, and the Toma Lions Club going to be serving up $2 beers? All right. I'm sold. All the information, tomasquirrels.org.

Happy Friday. You ready for the weekend? Yeah, I am too. Let's talk about washing our hands today. Dylan, really? Well, yeah, because not everybody washes their hands, so we're going to get to it. Next time you work out, smell dark chocolate before you work out. Why is that? Well, so we can get the most out of our workout, but we'll talk about that a little bit more. Best cities in America. Have you ever been to Santa Fe, New Mexico? I have not, and I guess it turns out we could be missing something.

0: Iron Maiden finally going to be part of the Rock and Roll Hall of Fame as of a little bit later this year. We all know that Maiden not going to be there for the Rock and Roll Hall of Fame induction, and it is because they already had a tour date scheduled. So finally, Bruce Dickinson, Steve Harris sat down and did an in-depth interview about this. Here's what Harris had to say. He said Bruce has his own strong feelings about it, which is his opinion. Harris says, it's never really bothered me one way or the other because awards aren't what we do this for. That is the statement that I guess I'm not surprised that Steve Harris said.
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4: The San Antonio Spurs gave Victor Wembanyama a five-year extension, potentially worth over $250 million, rookie-scale max. It includes a fifth-year player option. At the World Cup quarterfinal in Los Angeles this afternoon, Spain eliminated Belgium 2-1 on a goal in the 88th minute. Number one, Jannik Sinner swept Novak Djokovic in their Wimbledon semifinal, so he'll face Alexander Zverev in Sunday's final. Scottie Scheffler missed the cut at the Scottish Open. Rory McIlroy's in a three-way tie for the lead. End of one inning, Red Sox lead 2-0 at the Mets. This one started late because of travel issues with Boston, which has won six straight, by the way. Still a rain delay at the start. Brewers at Pirates, Yankees at Nationals, not yet underway. Phillies are tied 2-2 at Detroit in the top of the sixth inning. The Phillies are hosting All-Star Week, and they have two players in the Home Run Derby come Monday night.
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6: This afternoon, expect highs near 83 under partly cloudy skies, with patchy fog cutting visibility to a quarter mile in spots. Skies stay partly cloudy tonight, dipping to a low of 62. Sunshine takes over tomorrow, highs climbing into the mid-80s, then clear skies tomorrow.

0: tomorrow night bring lows back into the mid-60s. Sunday looks bright and sunny with highs near 87, and Monday keeps that sunshine going, only warmer, with highs in the low 90s.
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0: The number one city in the U.S. is in New Mexico. Have you ever been to New Mexico? I have not. I'm Dylan. Maybe I'm missing something. Let's go over the list of cities named as the best city in America here in just a couple of minutes.
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Happy Friday. Thanks for listening. I'm Dylan. Have you been on your summer vacation yet? One of the bigger travel magazines came up with a list of the best cities in the U.S., and Santa Fe, New Mexico is number one. I've never been to New Mexico, so maybe I don't understand what I'm missing. Let me say it that way. Charleston, South Carolina, number two on this list. That is always a great trip. Savannah, Georgia, number three. Savannah's just beautiful. Expensive, but beautiful. And then New Orleans is number four. If you've ever been to New Orleans in the heat of the summer, listen, P-Town. I mean, if you've been to New Orleans, you can't deny it. It smells like pee. And that smell in this heat, hard pass for me.

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Coming up July 28th through August 2nd, the Jackson County Fair in Black River Falls. All the information about this, so you can make a plan ahead of time. JacksonCountyFairWI.com.

0: 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Three things. 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Touch screens and pin pads. 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The gas pump, right? 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
4: In Major League Baseball tonight, Detroit has won five in a row and now leads 10-2 over the Phillies in the top of the ninth. Yankees up 1-0 at the Nationals top of the second. There was a rain delay at the start, but All-Star Ben Rice does have his 29th homer of the year for New York. Royals tied at Baltimore 3-3 in the bottom of the eighth. Cleveland's winning 3-2 at the Marlins top of the eighth, while the White Sox are also winning 4-0 over the A's top of the sixth inning. To the fifth, Boston ahead 2-1 at the Mets. The start of that game was delayed due to the Red Sox travel issues from Chicago. A late game has the Dodgers hosting Arizona. Shohei Ohtani of L.A. will not pitch and will miss the All-Star game next week. He will DH this weekend, but Ohtani has left knee irritation. He'll get treatment on it, fluid drain. At the World Cup quarterfinal in L.A., Spain eliminated Belgium 2-1 on a goal in the 88th minute.
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6: This afternoon, expect highs near 83 under partly cloudy skies, with patchy fog cutting visibility to a quarter mile in spots. Skies stay partly cloudy tonight, dipping to a low of 62. Sunshine takes over tomorrow, highs climbing into the mid-80s, then clear skies tomorrow night bring lows back into the mid-60s. Sunday looks bright and sunny with highs near 87, and Monday keeps that sunshine going, only warmer, with highs in the low 90s.
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We said goodbye to the unmistakable voice of Bonnie Tyler earlier this week. Meatloaf was really upset. He said Total Eclipse of the Heart was meant for him. LouderSound.com has a great article about that today. Do you suppose, okay, so Bonnie and Meatloaf were up there. Are they arguing now about the song? Maybe. I don't know.

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If you're going to take the time to go to the gym, get the most out of your workout. Sniff dark chocolate before you exercise. Why would you want to do that? We'll talk more about this in just a moment. Thanks for listening. I'm Dylan.

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Now get the most out of your workout. Researchers found that people who sniffed dark chocolate before a workout completed up to 18 more reps than those who didn't. Okay. I mean, I got no problem smelling dark chocolate, but if I smell it, I'm going to want to eat it. So do we eat it before the workout or after or both? That's not going to help during the workout, is it? Extra chocolate? Nah.

0: Oh, today is National French Fry Day and National Pina Colada Day. All right. Do you dip the French fries in the pina colada? I don't know if I can say that with a straight face. But, you know, you take your fries and you put them in some ice cream, right? But that was a joke. I don't want fries dipped in pina colada.
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2: The San Antonio Spurs gave Victor Wembanyama a five-year contract extension, potentially worth over $250 million, rookie-scale max. It includes a fifth-year player option. At the World Cup quarterfinal in L.A. this afternoon, Spain eliminated Belgium 2-1 on a goal in the 88th minute. Two more games on Saturday. In the WNBA, in front of 21,000 in Montreal, Dallas beat Toronto 108-95. 30 points make it 34 for Paige Beckers. Number one, Jannik Sinner swept Novak Djokovic in their Wimbledon semifinal, so he'll face Alexander Zverev in Sunday's final. Scottie Scheffler missed the cut at the Scottish Open. In baseball, the Yankees lead in the bottom of the fifth, 2-1 over the Nationals. There was a rain delay at the start in D.C. Tampa Bay has already won 7-2 over Seattle. Junior Caminero with his 28th homer. By the way, for the Yanks, Ben Rice is 29th.
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4: This afternoon, expect highs near 83 under partly cloudy skies, with patchy fog cutting visibility to a quarter mile in spots. Skies stay partly cloudy tonight, dipping to a low of 62. Sunshine takes over tomorrow, highs climbing into the mid-80s, then clear skies tomorrow night bring lows back into the mid-60s. Sunday looks bright and sunny with highs near 87, and Monday keeps that sunshine going, only warmer, with highs in the low 90s.
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0: Classic Rock, 94.5 TMB, Tomah Farmers Market happening tomorrow, 7 to 1, Gillette Park, one of the many things you could do tomorrow. Def Leppard in a moment, the Cars coming up, and we'll do the Rolling Stones as well.
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2: 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Life is

Have you ever seen John Mellencamp in concert? Happy Friday. I'm Dylan. Yeah, it was one of my first concerts ever. What a performance. I mean, the musicians on stage with him, absolutely amazing and top notch. What a jam session is what I would say. So Mellencamp is on tour and there's full set list. What is he playing? Well, all of the classics, of course, but he's going to do Wild Night now on this tour, which is his Van Morrison cover. It's a great cover.

I hope your Friday's been good. I'm Dylan. I appreciate you listening. Okay, Marvel fans, I love the Marvel Universe. We get Avengers Doomsday. That is out December in theaters. And they're already telling us they're going to kill off two of the characters. Which two? We'll get to it.

0: If you're a fan of the Marvel series, you already know that we get Avengers Doomsday, and that is in theaters December of this year, but a kind of reliable source, so maybe this will happen, maybe it won't. They're going to kill off two characters. Loki is toast. Dr. Doom is going to rip his heart out, off screen, I guess. But I'm sad, they're going to kill off Ant-Man, which is Phil Rudd. No! Not Ant-Man. Take Loki. Take him. We'll be fine without him.
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3: In Major League Baseball, the Nationals on back-to-back pitches have homered to take the lead on the Yankees. It's now 3-2 in the top of the eighth inning. There was a rain delay at the start in D.C., so they're still going in this one. Still a rain delay, top of the fourth in St. Louis. Cardinals and Braves scoreless. Milwaukee at Pittsburgh was rained out. They've scheduled a doubleheader for Saturday. Detroit won its sixth game in a row, 10-2 over Philadelphia. Boston won its seventh straight, 6-2 at the Mets. The White Sox sent the to a seventh straight loss, 14-1. Tristan Peters hit for the cycle. Cleveland snapped Miami's six-game winning streak, 3-2. Texas over Houston, 7-3, even though Yordan Alvarez hit his 30th home run. And the Dodgers are tied 2-2 with the Diamondbacks in the top of the fourth. L.A.'s Shohei Ohtani with a leadoff homer. He is not pitching and will miss the All-Star game. World Cup Spain, 2-1 over Belgium.
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5: Tonight looks mostly clear with a low around 63. Tomorrow brings sun and clouds with highs near 85. Then skies clear out tomorrow night with lows near 64. Sunday stays bright throughout with highs in the upper 80s. Monday keeps the sunshine going with highs in the low 90s and overnight lows in the upper 60s. Tuesday looks sunny again, highs in the low 90s, lows in the upper 60s, and light winds out of the west.
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0: 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If you want to make a plan for this Monday, every Monday night, 6 o'clock, Music in the Park in Mauston, Riverside Park. And this Monday, the 13th, it is River City Ruckus Band. 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

When it's time to treat yourself, how do you like to do that? Happy Friday, I'm Dylan. I love to go out to eat. I love it. Not only does somebody bring me the food, but I don't have to do the dishes. Restaurant owners reveal the smart way to order. We'll talk more about this in just a few minutes.

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I'm Dylan. The way that I prefer to treat myself is I love, love, love, love to go out to eat. Not only does that mean no dishes for me, no cooking for me, but also a little bit of people watching. I always like to watch the people. Restaurant owners revealed the smart way to order. Have you ever sat down and you just asked the server, hey, what's your favorite thing to eat? They say, don't do that. Instead, ask them what you are known for, what's your specialty. Huh. Because I always ask the server, what's your favorite? Maybe we should try it a different way this weekend, if you do that too.

0: Husky saves the day. I'm Dylan. My Eleanor, my dog, is part Husky, and I've always had Arctic dogs, so I really like this story. Huskies and the attitude that they pack, are they worth it? Yes. Connecticut family's Husky is a hero after stepping between a young child and a charging black bear. Home security footage captured the bear running towards the child, and the dog, out of nowhere, sprinted across the yard to confront the bear and chased it away. The dog and the child are going to be fine. In fact, the owner of the dog, she made that Husky a T-bone steak that night, which he deserved.
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3: In late night baseball at St. Louis, the Braves have taken a 1-0 lead on the Cardinals. It's bottom of the fifth inning. There was a rain delay of about 2:45. Play resumed in St. Louis after 10:45 Central Time. Blue Jays lead 5-2 at the Padres, top of the ninth. Diamondbacks lead 8-2 at the Dodgers, top of the seventh inning. All bullpen game for L.A. as Shohei Ohtani is not pitching due to his knee injury, and he'll miss the All-Star game. He is DHing this weekend. Ohtani hit a leadoff home run. And it's still Rockies 1, Giants 1, bottom of the sixth. The White Sox sent the A's to a seventh straight loss, 14-1. Yankees and Tampa Bay each won. Detroit won at sixth straight, 10-2 over Philadelphia. Milwaukee at Pittsburgh rained out, and Boston won at seventh straight, 6-2 at the Mets. In a World Cup quarterfinal, Spain 2-1 over Belgium on a goal in the 88th minute. Spurs gave Victor Wembanyama an extension.
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2: Tonight looks mostly clear with a low around 63. Tomorrow brings sun and clouds with highs near 85. Then skies clear out tomorrow night with lows near 64. Sunday stays bright throughout with highs in the upper 80s. Monday keeps the sunshine going with highs in the low 90s and overnight lows in the upper 60s. Tuesday looks sunny again, highs in the low 90s, lows in the upper 60s, and light winds out of the west.
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0: I hope your Friday has been good, and I appreciate you choosing to listen to us today. Thank you so much. I hope you have a great weekend. Get out and do something that you enjoy. Just, take care of yourself. Don't overdo it. I'll talk to you again soon.
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beginning. 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
2: In a World Cup quarterfinal in L.A., Spain eliminated Belgium 2-1 on a goal in the 88th minute. Spain is now undefeated in regulation in its last 36 straight games. Two more contests on the Saturday schedule. The San Antonio Spurs gave Victor Wembanyama a five-year extension, potentially worth over $250 million. The University of Michigan promoted Mike Boynton to head coach. In a WNBA game in Montreal, attendance was 21,000. To see Dallas beat Toronto 108-95, 34 points for Paige Beckers. Number one Jannik Sinner swept Novak Djokovic in their Wimbledon semifinal. Scottie Scheffler missed the cut at the Scottish Open. To Major League Baseball, Milwaukee at Pittsburgh rained out. The Yankees, after a long rain delay at the start, eventually got two homers in the ninth to win at Washington 5-3. White Sox 14-1 over the A's.
3: Early this morning, skies stay mostly clear with lows near 60. Sunshine takes over, and highs climb into the mid-80s. Tonight brings more clear skies, with lows near the low 60s. Tomorrow looks great, too. Clear skies and highs reaching the upper 80s. Monday keeps the sunshine going. Highs in the low 90s, lows in the upper 60s. Then Tuesday, sunny skies again. Highs holding in the low 90s with light west winds.
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0: Early this morning, skies stay mostly clear with lows near 60. Sunshine takes over, and highs climb into the mid-80s. Tonight brings more clear skies, with lows near the low 60s. Tomorrow looks great, too. Clear skies and highs reaching the upper 80s. Monday keeps the sunshine going. Highs in the low 90s, lows in the upper 60s. Then Tuesday, sunny skies again. Highs holding in the low 90s with light west winds.
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2: In a World Cup quarterfinal in L.A., Spain eliminated Belgium 2-1 on a goal in the 88th minute. Spain is now undefeated in regulation in its last 36 straight games. Two more contests on the Saturday schedule. The San Antonio Spurs gave Victor Wembanyama a five-year extension, potentially worth over $250 million. The University of Michigan promoted Mike Boynton to head coach. In a WNBA game in Montreal, attendance was 21,000. To see Dallas beat Toronto 108-95, 34 points for Paige Beckers. Number one Jannik Sinner swept Novak Djokovic in their Wimbledon semifinal. Scottie Scheffler missed the cut at the Scottish Open. To Major League Baseball, Milwaukee at Pittsburgh rained out. The Yankees, after a long rain delay at the start, eventually got two homers in the ninth to win at Washington 5-3. White Sox 14-1 over the A's.
3: Early this morning, skies stay mostly clear with lows near 60. Sunshine takes over and highs climb in.

0: to the mid-80s. Tonight brings more clear skies, with lows near the low 60s. Tomorrow looks great too. Clear skies and highs reaching the upper 80s. Monday keeps the sunshine going. Highs in the low 90s, lows in the upper 60s. Then Tuesday, sunny skies again. Highs holding in the low 90s with light west winds.
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talking all day. She said that don't confront me, long as I get my money next Friday. Now next Friday I come out in Averin, and out the door I went.

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0: Early this morning, skies stay mostly clear with lows near 60. Sunshine takes over, and highs climb into the mid-80s. Tonight brings more clear skies, with lows near the low 60s. Tomorrow looks great, too. Clear skies and highs reaching the upper 80s. Monday keeps the sunshine going. Highs in the low 90s, lows in the upper 60s. Then Tuesday, sunny skies again. Highs holding in the low 90s with light west winds.
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The Beatles, Stones, Zeppelin. They paved the way for AC/DC and Van Halen. 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
2: In a World Cup quarterfinal in L.A., Spain eliminated Belgium 2-1 on a goal in the 88th minute. Spain is now undefeated in regulation in its last 36 straight games. Two more contests on the Saturday schedule. The San Antonio Spurs gave Victor Wembanyama a five-year extension, potentially worth over $250 million. The University of Michigan promoted Mike Boynton to head coach. In a WNBA game in Montreal, attendance was 21,000. To see Dallas beat Toronto 108-95, 34 points for Paige Beckers. Number one Jannik Sinner swept Novak Djokovic in their Wimbledon semifinal. Scottie Scheffler missed the cut at the Scottish Open. To Major League Baseball, Milwaukee at Pittsburgh rained out. The Yankees, after a long rain delay at the start, eventually got two homers in the ninth to win at Washington 5-3. White Sox 14-1 over the A's.
3: Early this morning, skies stay mostly clear with lows near 60. Sunshine takes over, and highs climb into the mid-80s. Tonight brings more clear skies, with lows near the low 60s. Tomorrow looks great, too. Clear skies and highs reaching the upper 80s. Monday keeps the sunshine going. Highs in the low 90s, lows in the upper 60s. Then Tuesday, sunny skies again. Highs holding in the low 90s with light west winds.
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2: Expect plenty of sunshine today with highs near 85. Skies stay clear tonight as lows dip to near 62. Tomorrow looks even brighter with highs climbing to near 88, and clear skies will hold overnight with lows settling into the mid-60s. Monday keeps the sunny stretch going with highs near 91, and by Tuesday we're still basking in sunshine, temperatures holding steady in the low 90s.
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1: Hi, this is Todd Steffel, Sergeant at Arms with the Tomah American Legion Post 201. We'd like to thank Torkelson Funeral Home and Cremation, serving our neighbors and friends for over 100 years, for this opportunity to share our story. Tomah American Legion was founded in 1921. We currently have 247 veteran members, 65 auxiliary members, and auxiliary now accepts male spouses, which is a good thing. The building that we currently reside in on 800 Wisconsin Avenue in Tomah was constructed in 1993 and has a complete bar and a hall. Tomah American Legion is also very busy supporting our local Tomah Legion baseball. We have three teams currently, a 19U, a 17U and a 16U. This year, on the 21st of July, we are hosting the 19U regionals. That'll be Tomah, Holman, La Crosse 52ers, and Middleton will be here to play a 3 to 4 day regional competition to move on to state. We currently play at the new Tomah City Fields that are on the north end of town off of Flair Avenue, and also our selection for the Wisconsin American Legion Baseball All-Star Game to be held at Milwaukee after the Brewers game. Our representative, Blake Hahn, was chosen. This is Todd Steffel, Sergeant-at-Arms with the Tomah American Legion Post 201. Again, we'd like to thank Torkelson Funeral Home and Cremation supporting our community for over 100 years. Thank you.
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4: In a World Cup quarterfinal in L.A., Spain eliminated Belgium 2-1 on a goal in the 88th minute. Spain is now undefeated in regulation in its last 36 straight games. Two more contests on the Saturday schedule. The San Antonio Spurs gave Victor Wembanyama a five-year extension, potentially worth over $250 million. The University of Michigan promoted Mike Boynton to head coach. In a WNBA game in Montreal, attendance was 21,000. To see Dallas beat Toronto 108-95, 34 points for Paige Beckers. Number one Jannik Sinner swept Novak Djokovic in their Wimbledon semifinal. Scottie Scheffler missed the cut at the Scottish Open. To Major League Baseball, Milwaukee at Pittsburgh rained out. The Yankees, after a long rain delay at the start, eventually got two homers in the ninth to win at Washington 5-3. White Sox 14-1 over the A's.
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6: Expect plenty of sunshine today with highs near 85. Skies stay clear tonight as lows dip to near 62. Tomorrow looks even brighter with highs climbing to near 88, and clear skies will hold overnight with lows settling into the mid-60s. Monday keeps the sunny stretch going with highs near 91, and by Tuesday we're still basking in sunshine, temperatures holding steady in the low 90s.
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Don't run, walk this way. I'm Bill Mitchell. Welcome to Saturday. Beautiful day today. Lots of sunshine. Highs are going to be in the mid-80s. Winds light and variable. Clear tonight, 63. More sun, 88 tomorrow. Monday, sunshine, high 90. 94.5 TMB.

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0: 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Beautiful day today for Wadashuta Days in New Lisbon. They got the big parade. Starts at 11 this morning. Proud to be an American. Smile pretty. We see ya. So Wadashuta Days in New Lisbon continues today. 94.5 TMB.
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0: 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You know they're going to be singing that song at the Power Up Tour. July 19th at Camp Randall Stadium in Madison. 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
3: In a World Cup quarterfinal in L.A., Spain eliminated Belgium 2-1 on a goal in the 88th minute. Spain is now undefeated in regulation in its last 36 straight games. Two more contests on the Saturday schedule. The San Antonio Spurs gave Victor Wembanyama a five-year extension, potentially worth over $250 million. The University of Michigan promoted Mike Boynton to head coach. In a WNBA game in Montreal, attendance was 21,000. To see Dallas beat Toronto 108-95, 34 points for Paige Beckers. Number one Jannik Sinner swept Novak Djokovic in their Wimbledon semifinal. Scottie Scheffler missed the cut at the Scottish Open. To Major League Baseball, Milwaukee at Pittsburgh rained out. The Yankees, after a long rain delay at the start, eventually got two homers in the ninth to win at Washington 5-3. White Sox 14-1 over the A's.
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5: Expect plenty of sunshine today with highs near 85. Skies stay clear tonight as lows dip to near 62. Tomorrow looks even brighter with highs climbing to near 88, and clear skies will hold overnight with lows settling into the mid-60s. Monday keeps the sunny stretch going with highs near 91, and by Tuesday we're still basking in sunshine, temperatures holding steady in the low 90s.
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I'm Bill Mitchell at the helm here on Saturday morning. More music coming up. Kiss, Foreigner, and the Standells. 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

0: 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And they voted that because of the beautiful weather and robust food scene. So Santa Fe, New Mexico voted the number one city in the country again.
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3: 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Today, you'll enjoy the craft vendor show at the community center, the beverage palace, the volleyball tournament, the big parade at 11, the dunk tank, the phase painter, pontoon boat rides, bounce 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

0: 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If you are rolling to movie theaters this weekend, you're going to find a new Moana, the new live-action Disney film. 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
1: Expect plenty of sunshine today with highs near 85. Skies stay clear tonight as lows dip to near 62. Tomorrow looks even brighter with highs climbing to near 88, and clear skies will hold overnight with lows settling into the mid-60s. Monday keeps the sunny stretch going with highs near 91, and by Tuesday we're still basking in sunshine, temperatures holding steady in the low 90s.
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Ben Lizzie, 94.5 TMV, in progress with a spectacular Wisconsin summer weekend. Sunshine today. Highs are going to be in the mid-80s. A calm wind. Clear tonight, 61. More sunshine tomorrow, 88 the high. Monday, sunshine and a high near 90. Heating up big time next week. 94.5 TMV.

0: 94 by TMP. Very sad to see that one of my favorite actors has died, Randolph Mantooth. He played paramedic and firefighter John Gage on Emergency back in the 70s. So Randolph Mantooth died. He was 80.
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0: 94.5 TMB. Starting next year, far, far away from us out in Los Angeles, a line of luxury gas station called Maggie's Refuel. I guess it depends on how the gas is, but they're going to sell fresh, hot pastries, also premium soft serve ice cream, specialty coffee, and a whole lot more. So, sounds like a fancy gas station. We'll see how the gas prices are.
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3: Expect plenty of sunshine today with highs near 85. Skies stay clear tonight as lows dip to near 62. Tomorrow looks even brighter with highs climbing to near 88 and clear skies

0: will hold overnight with lows settling into the mid-60s. Monday keeps the sunny stretch going, with highs near 91, and by Tuesday we're still basking in sunshine, temperatures holding steady in the low 90s.
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94.5 TMV in progress with a spectacular Wisconsin weekend. Wow, what a day today, huh? Sunshine, highs in the mid-80s. Winds will be calm. Clear tonight, 61. Looking good tomorrow. Sunshine, upper 80s. And Monday, sunshine, 91. 94.5 TMV.

0: 94.5 TMB. Brewers game in Pittsburgh rained out yesterday, so they're going to do a doubleheader today. First game starts in just a few minutes at 11:05. Then they'll do another game this afternoon at 3:05. Pirates and Brewers will play the final game in the series tomorrow at 11:15 a.m.
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0: away. McGregor hasn't been in the ring for, what, 5 or 6 years, so we'll see how he does tonight.
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3: Sunshine dominates today, with highs near 85 and a clear night as lows settle near 62. Tomorrow brings plenty more sunshine, highs near 88. Then clear skies overnight with lows in the mid-60s. Monday keeps the sunny stretch alive. Temperatures jumping into the low 90s, lows in the upper 60s. Tuesday looks like more of the same, sunny and warm, with highs again in the low 90s.
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94.5 TMB. I'm Bill Mitchell, hanging around here playing the music. More music coming up. Pink Floyd, Rush, and 38 Special. 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

0: 94.5 GMB. Great day today for the 6th annual Squirrel Fest in Tomah, in progress right now at Winnebago Park. Don't forget they've got the All-American Lumberjack shows this afternoon at 1:30 and 4.
1: A job at Cardinal IG comes with a lot of perks, but here's what really stands out to Sean.
2: 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They really stick to that and explain what the profit sharing is every month and why, and talk through the numbers. So I like the transparency from leadership on that.
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0: 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I'm Bill Mitchell, bidding you a fond farewell. Thank you for tuning in. Have a great rest of your day. Have an awesome weekend. Everybody be cool, be safe, be nice to each other. I'll see you right back here Monday morning, 94.5 TMB.
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3: Sunshine dominates today with highs near 85 and a clear night as lows settle near 62. Tomorrow brings plenty more sunshine, highs near 88, then clear skies overnight with lows in the mid-60s. Monday keeps the sunny stretch alive, temperatures jumping into the low 90s, lows in the upper 60s. Tuesday looks like more of the same, sunny and warm, with highs again in the low 90s.
4: 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Life is so much.

Hey, hey, how you doing? It has been Scott Sanganouts. Thank you for doing the same. New Rolling Stones album is out. We'll hear from Ronnie Wood on that shortly. Hang tight.

0: Ben Scott's with you and the Rolling Stones. Well, they're proven they're still not slowing down. Their new album, Foreign Tongues, is out. It marks the group's 25th studio release. It's produced by Andrew Watts. The record features appearances from Paul McCartney, Steve Winwood, Robert Smith of The Cure, Chad Smith from the Red Hot Chili Peppers, and even a surprise cameo from one Bruno Mars. It also includes performances from their late drummer Charlie Watts as well. Those were recorded during some of his final studio sessions. Let's hear from Ronnie Wood talking about why it's important for the Stones to still put out new music.
1: Well, it always was, and we want to keep that spirit going of instantaneous reactions and the way we interpret a song to keep it fresh. You can't ponder over songs for years and years. They will develop over the years, but on stage. So first of all, when you put them on the album, it's like the seed has grown a little bit, but the tree comes in full bloom over the years when they're played live.
0: That is Ronnie Wood talking about why it's important for the Stones to still do new music. Their 25th studio release is out. It's called Foreign Tongues. Grab that wherever you enjoy new music.

0: and paying tribute to Bun. We'll share some of those with you here in about 13 minutes.
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0: Yes, and rock fans earlier this week remembered the one and only Bon Scott, who would have turned 80 years old. And Def Leppard's Joe Elliott says he learned firsthand how to command a crowd while touring with AC/DC. Judas Priest Rob Halford called Bon a free spirit that can never be contained. And Pearl Jam's Mike McCready shared that he proudly spray-painted AC/DC artwork on the back of his jacket as a teenager as well. And yeah, it's been more than four decades since the passing of Bon Scott as well. But as you can see through those quotes, his influence is still being felt throughout the crazy rock and roll world. But Bon Scott would have turned 80 years old earlier this week.
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3: We've got a riveting ladies singles final in progress at Wimbledon between Linda Noskova and Karolina Mukova, both from Czechia. Noskova easily won the first set 6-2. Noskova then took a 5-2 lead in the second set, but was unable to close five championship points, including double faulting a serve. Mukova then won four straight games for a 6-5 lead, setting up set point on Radio Wimbledon.
4: She serves down the middle. It's a backhand slice return from Noskova. The forehand's a winner from Mukova, who screams in delight. And once again, Noskova puts her fingers in her ears.
3: I don't blame her. Anyway, Noskova and Mukova are underway in a deciding third set in the ladies singles final at Wimbledon. Baseball right now in Pittsburgh. The Pirates and Milwaukee Brewers tied at 2, middle of the third.
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7: Sunshine dominates today, with highs near 85 and a clear night as lows settle near 62. Tomorrow brings plenty more sunshine, highs near 88. Then clear skies overnight with lows in the mid-60s. Monday keeps the sunny stretch alive. Temperatures jumping into the low 90s, lows in the upper 60s. Tuesday looks like more of the same, sunny and warm, with highs again in the low 90s.
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Well, it's a tough update for the Brewers as one of their top pitchers is facing another setback with that tricky shoulder, if you will. We'll have the latest here on Brandon Woodruff in less than 15 minutes. I am Ben Scott.

Thank you for spending part of your day with us. We always appreciate that. Cy and Ben Scott's and the Brewers there waiting for more answers on Brandon Woodruff after yet another setback with his right shoulder. Now, an MRI revealed a new injury to the anterior capsule, the same area that was surgically repaired after the 2023 season. Woody had just returned from the injured list after a procedure to remove a cyst

but his velocity dropped during his latest start in Arizona, and he was forced to leave early. Now, the Brewers are getting a second opinion from surgeon Dr. Keith Meister before determining next steps. Manager Pat Murphy says Woodruff remains a huge presence in the clubhouse, adding that when he's on the mound, he makes the entire team feel more comfortable. So hopefully, since he can't be on the mound, he's sharing that wisdom, that knowledge he has got from his years in the big league. So more to come on Brandon Woodruff. We'll see what ends up shaking out with that right shoulder. But the Brewers in Pittsburgh all weekend before the All-Star break next week.

from bad news about Brandon Woodruff to good news about Geddy Lee. Let's hear the latest on the Rush frontman here in about 13 minutes. It is Ben Scott.

going here.

0: Ben Scott's with you, and all of us Rush fans, man, we can breathe a sigh of relief. Geddy Lee says he's feeling much better after battling laryngitis and bronchitis, which forced the band to postpone, a pair of shows on their 50-something tour. In a social media update, Geddy joked that he's back in the studio with his dog, Dottie, hitting all the high notes and looking forward to returning to Texas this weekend with some barbecue on the schedule, too. The tour is Rush's first, of course, in more than a decade, and their first since losing drummer Neil Peart back in 2020. So good news there out of the Rush camp, because I had seen some social media speculation, people asking, what's going on with Geddy Lee? Not getting much updates, but glad to hear he is doing much better after battling laryngitis and bronchitis.
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4: In an all-Czechia ladies singles final at Wimbledon today, 21-year-old Linda Noskova easily won the first set over Karolina Mukova, then took a 5-2 lead in the second set, but was unable to close five championship points, including double-faulting a serve. Mukova then won five straight games to take the second set 7-5. In the deciding third set, Noskova took a 5-3 lead, setting up another championship point on Radio Wimbledon.
5: Can she seal it at the sixth time of asking? She serves down the middle. She does! Linda Noskova falls to the ground, her hands over her eyes. She has looked disaster in the eye on center court, and now she's triumphant.
4: Today's World Cup quarterfinal action kicks off at 5 p.m. Eastern. England against Norway at 9 p.m. Eastern. Lionel Messi and Argentina face Switzerland.
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7: Sunshine dominates today, with highs near 85 and a clear night as lows settle near 62. Tomorrow brings plenty more sunshine, highs near 88, then clear skies overnight with lows in the mid-60s. Monday keeps the sunny stretch alive, temperatures jumping into the low 90s, lows in the upper 60s. Tuesday looks like more of the same, sunny and warm, with highs again in the low 90s.
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Ben Scott and Black Sabbath's Bill Ward is reassuring fans after revealing he now often uses a wheelchair while traveling to airports and public events. The 78-year-old says he can still walk and just not for long distances without needing a break. Now, more importantly, Bill wants everyone to know he's still a drummer at heart and has no plans to slow down, saying he'll keep rocking until he's dead. Ward reunited, of course, with the original Black Sabbath lineup for that farewell Back to the Beginning concert last year, making one final appearance alongside Ozzy Osbourne before his passing just a few weeks later. Yeah, that Bill Ward story kind of came out of nowhere earlier this week. I saw a photo of him in a wheelchair, and the caption, of course, what they post to get you to click on the link to the article made it seem like he was wheelchair bound. But glad to hear Bill's kind of putting that rumor to bed and explaining he uses that while traveling to airports and public events. So good to hear Bill Ward still doing what he loves, rocking.

He was wheelchair bound, but glad to hear Bill's kind of putting that rumor to bed and explaining. He uses that while traveling to airports and public events. So good to hear Bill Ward still doing what he loves, rocking

0: 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We'll let you know why Dave Davies says fans shouldn't believe everything they read. The latest from Mr. Davies. I've got it for you in less than 15 minutes. I am Ben Scott.
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2: 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houses and interactive activities, bingo in the North Pavilion, the golf game, music with DJ Gimme from 1 to 3, the big duck drop at 3, live music by Another Fine Mess from 3 to 7, and flashback from 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

0: Ben Scott's with you, and a new book chronicling the history of the Kinks is drawing criticism from guitarist Dave Davies. The book titled All Day and All Night, The Day-by-Day Story, was released earlier this year. But Davies says it contains misinformation about the band's early recording sessions. He even revealed he signed copies for charity before realizing there were errors inside. While he hopes future corrections will be made, Dave also reminded fans of another long-standing myth that Led Zeppelin's Jimmy Page played on You Really Got Me. Once again, Davey says that that's simply not true. So be aware there. Straight from Dave Davies, if you pick up that new book about the Kinks, All Day and All Night, The Day-by-Day Story, not everything you read may be factual.
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4: Can she seal it at the sixth time of asking? She serves down the middle. She does! Linda Noskova falls to the ground.

0: hands over her eyes. She has looked disaster in the eye on center court, and now she's triumphant.
1: In Major League Baseball, the Pittsburgh Pirates have just defeated the Milwaukee Brewers 7-6 in Game 1 of a doubleheader. The Pirates' Esmerlin Valdez hit two home runs, including the go-ahead grand slam in the bottom of the seventh inning. The Pirates then got out of a bases-loaded one-out jam in the top of the ninth inning to secure the victory.
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3: Sunshine dominates today, with highs near 85 and a clear night as lows settle near 62. Tomorrow brings plenty more sunshine, highs near 88, then clear skies overnight with lows in the mid-60s. Monday keeps the sunny stretch alive, temperatures jumping into the low 90s, lows in the upper 60s. Tuesday looks like more of the same, sunny and warm, with highs again in the low 90s.
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Earlier this week, Ringo Starr celebrated his birthday. What are the Ringo? What I'd be talking about. Anyways, as I mentioned, he celebrated his birthday and he got a very cool honor from his hometown university. I'll share that with you here in about 12 minutes. I am Ben Scott.

Ben Scott's hanging out, and Ringo Starr got a birthday present worthy of only a Beatle. Earlier this week, the legendary drummer received an honorary doctorate from the University of Liverpool during his annual Peace and Love celebration in Los Angeles. The university honored Ringo for his incredible musical impact with the Beatles and for helping bring worldwide attention to his hometown of Liverpool. Ringo thanked the school and shared some advice for graduates, saying not to be afraid to follow your dreams, even if others doubt you. After all, as he joked, choosing drums as a career worked out pretty well for him. Could you imagine what his parents said, or even friends and family? Ringo, you're going to make a living playing drums? Must have seemed crazy back then. But yeah, it's worked out pretty well for Mr. Starr there, but earned an honorary doctorate from the University of Liverpool earlier this week.

0: Oh, it's a time many look forward to here in America's Dairyland. Cherry season has almost arrived in Door Counties. We'll tell you what those cherry growers expect out of the crop this year. Details on that's about 13 minutes in the making. It is Ben Scott. Hang tight.
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0: Ben Scott's hanging out, and if you love Door County cherries, this summer is looking pretty sweet. So growers near Egg Harbor and Sturgeon Bay say they're expecting a strong season, with pick-your-own sweet cherries starting soon and tart cherries following shortly after. That's welcome news, because nationwide, cherry production is expected to drop due to frost and tough growing conditions in other states. Local growers here in Wisconsin say a late April cold snap had them worried, but the crop came through in good shape. And for many farmers, cherry season isn't just about the fruit. It's a big part of the tourism experience as well that brings visitors from across the Midwest to Door County every single summer. So get your hands in some of those Door County cherries, man. Sounds like a really, really good crop this year. I have been to Door County, I think, once in my lifetime. I know so many and enjoy going up there during the summer months. It's gorgeous, and even into the fall months as well. So that is on my wife and I's kind of future vacation plans, if you will. Stay right here in Wisconsin and enjoying Door County.
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3: The Chicago White Sox chose UCLA shortstop Rock Chuzlowski with the first pick in the 2026 Major League Draft. And Wimbledon, ladies single final, 21-year-old Linda Noskova wasted 5 match points against Karolina Mukova, but still got the win. She's the third Czech woman in 4 years to win the major. Today's World Cup quarterfinal action kicks off 5 o'clock Eastern.

0: England versus Norway, Harry Kane and Jude Bellingham against Martin Odegaard and Erling Haaland. The weather's going to be a story. Hard Rock Stadium will be under a National Weather Service heat advisory. The current game time forecast is going to have a heat index of 106, meaning the temperature and humidity will make it feel like 106 degrees on the pitch. Lionel Messi and Argentina versus Switzerland at 9 o'clock Eastern. Pittsburgh beat Milwaukee today. Esmerlin Valdez with two home runs, including a go-ahead grand slam in the bottom of the seventh inning. I'm Martin Weiss.
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2: Plenty of sunshine this afternoon with highs in the mid-80s. Skies clear out this evening as lows settle near 62. Tomorrow brings mostly sunny skies and highs climbing into the upper 80s. Then clear conditions take over tomorrow night with lows in the upper 60s. Monday looks sunny with highs in the low 90s and lows lingering in the upper 60s. And Tuesday, get ready for bright sunshine and highs near 94, with lows once again staying in the upper 60s.
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3: The Chicago White Sox chose UCLA shortstop Rock Chuzlowski with the first pick in the 2026 Major League Draft. And Wimbledon, ladies single final, 21-year-old Linda Noskova wasted 5 match points against Karolina Mukova, but still got the win. She's the third Czech woman in 4 years to win the major. Today's World Cup quarterfinal action kicks off 5 o'clock Eastern. England versus Norway, Harry Kane and Jude Bellingham against Martin Odegaard and Erling Haaland. The weather's going to be a story. Hard Rock Stadium will be under a National Weather Service heat advisory. The current game time forecast is going to have a heat index of 106, meaning the temperature and humidity will make it feel like 106 degrees. On the pitch, Lionel Messi and Argentina versus Switzerland at 9 o'clock Eastern. Pittsburgh beat Milwaukee today. Esmer Lynn Valdez with 2 home runs, including a go-ahead grand slam in the bottom of the 7th inning. I'm Martin Weiss.
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6: Plenty of sunshine this afternoon with highs in the mid-80s. Skies clear out this evening as lows settle near 62. Tomorrow brings mostly sunny skies and highs climbing into the upper 80s. Then clear conditions take over tomorrow night with lows in the upper 60s. Monday looks sunny with highs in the low 90s.

0: and lows lingering in the upper 60s. And Tuesday, get ready for bright sunshine and highs near 94, with lows once again staying in the upper 60s.
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2: At today's World Cup quarterfinal, it's now tied 1-1, England and Norway. Norway didn't shoot for the first 34 minutes of the game, attempted four shots between the 35th minute and the 41st minute, ended up scoring a goal there. Then Jude Bellingham found the equalizer 2 minutes into stoppage time of the first half. It's his fifth goal in sixth World Cups game currently at the half. 9 o'clock Eastern, Lionel Messi and Argentina will face off against Switzerland. That game played in Kansas City. In Major League Baseball, the Pittsburgh Pirates and Milwaukee Brewers. Pittsburgh got the win in game one of a doubleheader, 7-6. Esmerlin Valdez had two home runs, including a go-ahead grand slam in the bottom of the seventh. The White Sox shut the A's out 1-0. Gary Trent and the Milwaukee Bucks have agreed to a 4-year contract extension. I'm Martin Weiss.
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5: Plenty of sunshine this afternoon with highs in the mid-80s. Skies clear out this evening as lows settle near 62. Tomorrow brings mostly sunny skies and highs climbing into the upper 80s. Then clear conditions take over tomorrow night with lows in the upper 60s. Monday looks sunny with highs in the low 90s and lows lingering in the upper 60s. And Tuesday, get ready for bright sunshine and highs near 94, with lows once again staying in the upper 60s.
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3: Jude Bellingham does it again, finding the back of the net twice now for England. It's a 2-1 lead for England over Norway in the World Cup quarterfinal. The 99th minute, we're in extra time after it obviously ended 1-1 and stoppage time. 9 o'clock start for Lionel Messi in Argentina against Switzerland being played in Kansas City. There's been an agreement reached for the estate of Paul Allen to sell the Seahawks to a group led by a limited

0: owner of the San Francisco 49ers, the sale price reportedly $9.6 billion. Gary Trent and the Milwaukee Bucks have agreed to a contract extension, and in Major League Baseball, in a doubleheader, the Pirates and the Milwaukee Brewers, Pittsburgh victorious in both of them, 7-6 in the first frame, and then in the second frame, Esmelin Valdez homered in both games. The Rays beat the Mariners 6-1, Guardians with a 4-1 win over the Marlins. I'm Martin Weiss.
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2: Plenty of sunshine this afternoon with highs in the mid-80s. Skies clear out this evening as lows settle near 62. Tomorrow brings mostly sunny skies and highs climbing into the upper 80s. Then clear conditions take over tomorrow night with lows in the upper 60s. Monday looks sunny with highs in the low 90s and lows lingering in the upper 60s. And Tuesday, get ready for bright sunshine and highs near 94, with lows once again staying in the upper 60s.
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